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1: I'll tell you what I think. 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

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For tonight, God is a DJ.

0: Einfach mal Musik am Stück genießen. 30 Minuten einfach gute Musik nonstop. Bei Neckaralb Live.
1: There's many days for you. We're oceans apart. 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